when you just don't seem to have as much to lose. Strange how the night moves.

0: careful. There's a moose in your area.
1: Well, you can find us in the mecca of everything awesome happening. It is the Men's Gaming Hall at Kentucky Downs. This weekend, live horse racing. Michael's here with me. What a weekend. This happens once a year, right?
2: I know, Moose. It's a really exciting time here at the Men Kentucky Downs. Our racing has really grown into such a world-class racing meet. And whether you're a horse racing expert, longtime fan, never been to our races, or horse race at all, or anywhere in between, we've got all the experiences covered for you. We've got nice ticketed paid experiences where you've got all you can eat buffet, great access to the finish line, air conditioning if you get the chalet, a nice table. But we've also got completely free experiences at general admission and tailgating where you don't have to pay a dime, and you can bring your lawn chair, your camping chair, your cooler, get under the tent out there because I know it's kind of hot. Get you some shade. Walk right up to the rail and watch.
1: And it's so exciting because if you do general admission, you just bring a lawn chair. You can watch those horses go right by you. Feel the vibration, so to speak.
2: Yeah, no, it's a lot of fun. And if you are interested in the tickets, Moose, I wanted to say the mintkentuckydowns.com. Again, that's the mintkentuckydowns.com. Click on racing. We got several buttons there where you can see the dates. You know, when the first post is, what day you want to buy tickets. We still have some on sale.
1: I'm telling you, it's a great time this weekend, Labor Day.

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3: This bunch of songs in a row was prepared in the presence of peanuts. So, look out or something.